It's all about the variety. B105.7, you're there. Have you ever wondered if your coworkers like you or not? Well, there's some signs your coworkers secretly can't stand you. This is from She Budgets. And one of those things is they avoid eye contact with you. Could be another, conversations end abruptly when you arrive. And one more, you're left out of social events. That's something to think about.

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0: 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My home.

It's all about the variety, B105.7. From the Sean Show this morning, a new poll finds this is most adults' favorite activity to do with their parents. It is shopping. I think back when my parents were still here, we'd do that. And I love shopping with them or going out to dinner because they would always pay. And it just seemed like mom and dad had so much more money than me. Peace out.

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America on B105.7. It's all about the variety. Of course, you know how the president has, renamed Lake Ontario Lake America. Canadians still call it Lake Ontario. And Google, if you use Google Maps, you'll see Lake America. But Apple still has it labeled as Lake Ontario. Well, now that's gotten the White House a little upset, I guess. They have reportedly, they're going to be reaching out to Apple about the name change to see, I imagine, why they haven't changed it to Lake America.

I'm Eric with you on B105.7. It's all about the Bright. Glad you're here tonight on this steamy night. Well, Albuquerque and Portland are trying something new, a new way to get people to stop speeding. They're essentially rewarding you with green lights for obeying the speed limit. They have, of course, sensors communicate with traffic signals, so drivers going the posted speed limit or slower can get an earlier green while speeders get stuck at a red light. Apparently, it's working in Albuquerque. Officials there say crashes and injuries have dropped dramatically on streets since using the system. At least one intersection that's being tested in Portland, they said average speeds fell from 39 miles an hour down to 30 miles an hour.

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19: 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This

It's all about the variety. B105.7. You're with Eric. Gen Z says now the thumbs up emoji that we sometimes use in our text is cold and dismissive. Wow, when did that happen? So now they suggest using something else. I'm not sure what that something else is. They've not said yet. Maybe a heart, smiley face, or a text? Okay.

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Sometimes life can be difficult, pretty tough. You're thinking, how do I make it through this? 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Whatever it is, you can make it through. B105.7, it's all about the variety.

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B105.7, you're with Eric. There are some signs that, well, our coworkers secretly can't stand us. More, I mentioned earlier, you get one-word answers, could be an example.

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I think he'll give you the answer eventually. 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It's all about the variety. Example of that is this one from

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B105.7, you're with Eric. 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He'll tell you when you could be our next local winner of $500 or more tomorrow. We go to

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B105.7, been talking about some of the signs coworkers may secretly not like you. 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

It's all about the variety. B105.7 with Eric. Dolly Parton's family, they say next year they're planning to put on Dolly Fest, a two-day music festival in Nashville and London. And of course, as you know, Dolly passed away recently. And after her passing, Lionel Richie is now in ICU. At least he was earlier today at a St. Louis hospital. That was this morning. Checked himself in after a show in St. Louis over the weekend. That's concerning. Hope he's going to be okay. Here's Don Henley, B105.

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1: 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Heat advisory is still in effect. It'll be in effect all the way through Thursday evening until about 8 o'clock. 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
1: Last year, I had back pain radiating down my right leg. The pain was so bad, I was willing to cut my leg off to stop the pain. I could barely walk and had to stoop over when I did just to take pressure off the spine. I'm John Morgan of Morgan & Morgan. In my professional career, I've represented thousands of people who've had herniated discs and issues with their neck and back, but never fully appreciated what they were going through until it was my turn. It's like trying to describe colors to a blind person who's never had sight. All I can tell you is it hurt like hell, but worse. My daily walk was gone, and that bothered me a great deal. Then I thought of all of you and how much more devastating this type of injury could be for you. My life stopped. I now feel your pain. Just know at Morgan & Morgan, we got your back. I understand. Morgan means more.
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any records were broken yesterday, but my goodness, was it toasty, and it's going to be even a degree or two warmer today. Heat advisory continues through tomorrow. Not exactly the start to September I had hoped for, but we persist. We prevail. All right. People is Dumb is coming up on the show today. Around 720 and 820, we'll hear some dummies in the news. 745, we'll do some food news. Just after 640, we'll do Sean's Tough Trivia. Some Yacht Rock review tickets up for grabs. Glad you're here. Good morning.

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0: Is Nickelback mad at us with all of the trade war and lake renaming and whatever? Somebody sent me a thing on the text that showed Canada Dry being renamed to America Dry. All right. On the calendar today, it is National Blueberry Popsicle Day. No, I'm not doing that. I'm not doing it. Not every flavor of popsicle. I would be fine with a National Popsicle Day. That is acceptable. We're not doing different. Not every flavor is getting its own day. Okay? I have strong feelings about this. That said, I don't think I've ever had a blueberry popsicle. I probably like it.

What do you got planned for Labor Day weekend? Whatever it is, I bet you would be happy with a little bit of extra, as they say back home in Southern Illinois, a little extra walking around money for the holiday weekend. Got that for you today by way of our local cash giveaway, B's Big Bucks. You can always win at least $500, $850. Find out the exact time to listen to make that happen. 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Haven't been since Memorial Day, so we're kind of bookending the summer with them. I'm hoping somebody in my family's got some walking around money so they can buy all the meat we're going to cook out this weekend.

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105.7, Wednesday morning. One of my favorite bands is Yacht Rock Review. And they're coming to Ruoff, not this weekend, but next weekend, Saturday night the 12th. Win a pair of tickets to see Yacht Rock at Ruoff with Sean's Top Trivia. It's next.

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1: How about a pair of tickets to see one of my favorite bands, Yacht Rock Review, next Saturday night? They are going to be at Ruoff. And I've got a pair of tickets for you with this question. 34% of us say we eat one a few times a week. What is it? 34% of us say we eat one a few times a week. What is it? The correct answer to help you win. Coming up in

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1: How about a pair of tickets to see Yacht Rock Review? They are one of my favorite bands. I think I've seen them in concert, if not more than any other band, then it's close. A lot of fun. And they're going to be at Ruoff next Saturday, a week from Saturday the 12th. Pair of tickets with this question. 34% of us say we eat one a few times a week. What is it? What is it that a third of us are eating a few times a week? The correct answer, salad. Salad. Even with this, isn't this diarrhea lettuce thing, that's still ongoing, isn't it? Actually, the last salad I ate was a mini taco salad from Taco Bell. Really playing the fire. B1057.com contest tab. Go there with this correct answer to be today's Tough Trivia winner.

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1: Saw this Dolly quote that I wanted to share. I thought maybe this could serve as a little Wednesday wisdom to carry us through today. Dolly said, "I always had a very open mind and a very open heart. I always look for the good in everybody and the God in everybody. I play to that. And I just love people. I love the difference in people. I love getting to know people. I appreciate getting accepted myself because I know I'm unusual. And I love the unusual in other people." So here's to loving and appreciating not the harmful, but the unusual in other people today.

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1: Heat index got to 112 yesterday. Yeah. And I know some of us have a higher or better tolerance for heat than others, but I don't think anybody can tolerate that. Not even my husband, Andy, who the day prior, it wasn't quite that hot, but it was still hot. He came home, mowed the lawn, and in like the peak heat of the afternoon, I think he was mowing the lawn at like 4 o'clock, mowed the lawn in the heat of the afternoon and then ran 6.5 miles. So yesterday he comes home. I'm like, he was going to do some, a project, something he was working on outside, and he was going to do that yesterday afternoon when he got home. And I said, honey, it's 112 heat index outside. Does this thing that you're wanting to do today have to be done today? He was like, no. I'm like, well, then let's not do it. I mean, let's pick another day. And again, truth be told, he probably would have gone out there and been fine. You know, he's in good shape. He hydrates a lot, all that stuff. But I had to talk him out of it. I was projecting my own heat concerns onto him. Something.

What are you doing for Memorial Day weekend? Wrong one. Labor Day weekend. Thank you. It's the Sean Show on B105.7. Maybe grilling out, although who wants to stand over an open fire with this kind of heat? The heat is going to get a little bit better for the weekend, I think. I don't see 90s for Saturday, Sunday, or Monday. We're going home to visit my family in Southern Illinois. We haven't been there since Memorial Day, which is, I think, why that came out of my mouth. But one of my cousins is in charge of getting the meat that we're going to cook out. I think our big cookout's going to be on Sunday. And we were talking about the price of meat. And it's like, you know, you're cooking for a big group. Maybe don't do beef, because beef is so expensive right now. But you know what? Maybe you could have some beef money if you win Bee's Big Bucks today. We are back at it with our local cash giveaway. $500 up for grabs and $850. I'll tell you the exact time you can win that beef money. You don't have to spend it on beef. Yeah,

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1: People is dumb, doody doody. People is dumb, and I say it ain't right.
0: Ain't right. 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Stinky people. And a story about cheese balls. It sounds like it's going to be a good round of People is Dumb. Find out if I'm right in less than 5 minutes.
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1: People is dumb, duty, duty. People is dumb, and I say it ain't right.
0: Ain't right. We'll start with a Brazilian woman in her late 30s who's been convicted of fraud after she spent a year and a half pretending to be a 12-year-old foster child. So she's in her 30s pretending to be a 12-year-old. She used a high-pitched voice when talking with the family. She told her foster family that she had undergone some hormone treatments and that she had autism, and that was supposed to somehow explain why their 12-year-old, you know, looks suspiciously like she might remember dial-up internet. And she lived with this family for a little over a year before the truth came out. She's now been sentenced to 18 months in prison. This is reminiscent of the Natalia Grace story out of Westfield. If you've not watched The Curious Case of Natalia Grace, I think it's on HBO Max. That's a doozy. Although this case in Brazil, this really was an adult pretending to be a child. In the Westfield story, I don't think it was that. I don't think it was that. Watch and see what you think. Here's a new trend finding its way into our People is Dumb segment. There's a new trend where guys are not showering before dates. And in some cases, they're not even using deodorant before dates. It is called pheromone maxing, where you're supposed to, you know, people will be lured in by your natural pheromones. But I can also imagine there's a good chance that not every date's going to appreciate this lapse in hygiene. Also, that pheromone stuff is real, okay? But it's real in relation, I'm trying to be delicate here. It's real in relation to bedroom activities. And are you going in on a first day trying to lock down bedroom activities? I don't want to sound like a prude, but first date, I'd be up more for conversation, you know. All right, finally, trouble on an L.A. freeway.
15: New video tonight showing an unusual traffic alert today on the 105 freeway in Linwood. A truck carrying pallets of cheese balls spilled out over the freeway. About 120 containers of the snacks spilled. Adding to the chaos, the CHP says there were reports of drivers stopping their cars to grab tubs that had not yet broken open.
0: You can't do that. Stop in the middle of traffic and pick up cheese balls. I think Jelly Roll covered this when he was hosting for Kimmel, and he said, man, it's a real public safety hazard to have an accident involving cheese balls in a city with this much weed. Those people with the munchies pulling over in traffic. All right, who's the dumbest person here? It might be the people not showering before dates, if you ask me. That's People is Dumb. You know they is.

Two things I really love, hopefully you do too, in one story. We got a fall story. Boy, really would love a fall story on another 100 degree day today. We have a fall story and a Dolly Parton story all in one in this morning's Hollywood Outsider Report. Next, it's The Sean Show on B.

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1: Dolly Parton is being honored in the most perfect fall way with corn mazes. Yeah, they're going to have Dolly Parton corn mazes. There are 20 farms across the U.S. and Canada who are taking part in this campaign. It's called Get Lost with Dolly. And they're creating Dolly Parton-themed corn mazes featuring guitars and butterflies and images of her. And guess what? Indiana is getting one. Oh, we're getting a Dolly Parton corn maze. It's going to go down at Harvest Time Family Farm in, is it Lowell? L-O-W-E-L-L. Lowell, Indiana. That is in the northwestern part of the state. Man, I've driven farther for less. I'll drive to Lowell, Indiana for a Dolly Parton corn maze. That sounds terrific. There's some drama behind the scenes going down at Wheel of Fortune. Jim Thornton, the voice that you hear introducing the show, he's been suspended.
2: Wheel of Fortune!
3: Ladies and gentlemen, here are the stars of our show, Ryan Seacrest and Vanna White.
1: That guy right there, TMZ says this stems from an incident aboard an American Airlines flight. We don't know any details other than a passenger complained about the Wheel of Fortune announcer. And whatever this complaint was, police met the plane and met him on the tarmac when it landed at LAX. He was questioned and released, has not been charged with anything, but for now, Wheel suspending him. There'll be a different voice.

0: We've had some cars run into the barrier wall, not paying attention. They were on their phone.
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2: 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They can cause a crash.
3: 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You know what they're looking at. They're looking at their phone.
4: 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On their phones, not paying attention.
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13: In the 1920. Anyway, pretty good so far. Peaky Blinders on Netflix. With that, I'm Sean, your Hollywood Outsider. Love.

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1: Heat advisory continues today. Yesterday, we got to a heat index of 112, much the same today.
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1: Yeah, it's the Sean Show. There is a restaurant that is going to pay you to eat at other restaurants. What? We'll explain that and more in a midweek look at food news in less than 4 minutes. We have finally made it to the Burr months, September, October, November, December. It's my favorite time of year. It's Sean Copeland. It's my favorite time of the year to entertain. Football's back. Weather's gradually getting cooler. We're headed into the holidays soon, which means more and more people coming over to the house. And thanks to Closets by Design, our basement bar is totally ready for it. 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Before, the bar was fine, but now it looks finished. We've got a place to display bottles and glassware, some of our favorite things. The whole space just feels more pulled together and more

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0: Yeah, Sean Copeland, Domino's has an interesting promotion. They're paying you to eat someone else's food. They're paying you to eat food from other restaurants. Domino's just launched a new pizza. It's called The Domino. It's its first Detroit-style pizza, and it's a personal-sized, and so they say it actually looks like a little domino, so they call it The Domino. Domino's says it is one of the best-tasting products in company history, and they want to see if it can hang with food icons like the Big Mac or the Whopper. So if you buy a Big Mac, a Whopper, a Taco Bell Crunchwrap Supreme, a Chick-fil-A chicken sandwich, or a Chipotle burrito, you can upload your receipt to Domino's website and then get a code for a free Domino pizza. All right. I mean, these Domino pizzas are $5.99, so I'm probably not going to jump through all those hoops. I'm probably just going to pay the $5.99. 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In fact, it's so funny that this story is coming up today because Andy and I are meeting Bernie Egan and his wife Teresa for dinner at the Southport Uno this afternoon. I say this afternoon, we're meeting at 5 o'clock. Morning show hours, baby. We eat dinner early. And Bernie and Teresa like Uno a lot. I do too. But I like the thin crust. You know, they're known for deep dish. I know. I'm a thin crust man. Proving perhaps that Westfield truly is Bestfield. Westfield is getting a Costco off 191st Street. Way to go, Westfield. Our own Annie Fox lives in Westfield. I think she's a Sam's Club gal, though. I think she's scamming off her mom's Sam's Club membership. Listen, I'm scamming off the therapy practices business Costco account, so I can't judge. Anyway, congratulations, Costco. Walmart gas stations adding something. They are adding White Castle vending machines to every location. Oh, man. I love White Castle. I love it. Hear me when I say I love it. I don't mean to disparage it at all. I love it. But it's a little bit questionable even coming from the restaurant. Much less a vending machine at the Walmart gas station. And I love gas station food, but that, I don't know. Is that beneath me? Probably not. All right. And finally, I saw this online fans discussing what the worst menu item is at Culver's. And there's almost unanimous agreement that the worst menu item at Culver's are their mashed potatoes. People just say they are not good. I don't even know Culver's had mashed potatoes, because if I'm there, I'm getting a crinkle. Love the crinkle cuts. All right, that's food news.

0: It is the Sean Show. We got to 112 heat index yesterday. Heat advisory continues today, much the same. Let's check in with our chief meteorologist.
1: It should not be so damn hot that I'm up here having dreams about me being on fire.
0: Yeah, she is certified most accurate. And I agree with her. Tough not to. We're going to check the text line next at 317-681-1057. I'm glad you're here.

Let's talk about text, baby. Let's talk about you and me. Let's talk about all the good things and the bad things that may be. Let's talk about texts. Let's talk about texts. Let's talk about texts. Let's talk about texts. It's the Sean Show on B, 317-681-1057, if you ever want to text the program. This came in during Annie's show yesterday. It must have been in reference to something Annie was talking about, but it's just a crazy text from Nancy. It says, I have AC in my car, but I don't use it. It's too expensive. What? Nancy, I implore you for your own safety, use the air conditioner in the car today. What do you mean it's too expensive? Like it impacts your gas mileage? I wonder by how much. Can't be that much. Too expensive to use the car AC. I'm worried about you, Nancy. We got Jennifer from Indy answering my question just about what are you looking forward to in the month of September? She says, Sean, thank you and thank the station. I'm so looking forward to going not only to B105 Comedy Night on the 12th, I'm also so stoked that I got word yesterday that I was one of your Free Ticket Friday Eric Clapton winners. She said, I was dancing around the living room when I got that note. Yeah, that Eric Clapton show is Tuesday night in Cincinnati. I really would like to take the day off. I'm going. I really would like to take the day off the next day, but I don't know if I can. I don't know if I should. Anyway, and cool. We'll look forward to seeing you at the comedy night too, Jennifer. Penny says, Sean, hope springs eternal. I'm still foraging for two tickets to the comedy show on the 12th at the Mad Hatter in Greenwood. Do you have any suggestions? Are you doing giveaways or anything? We are not. Listen, this, we have sold all of the tickets, all of the seats, to the point to where even some of our staff is going to have to do like a standing room only type thing. Now, I suggested, and I got shot down, and I understand, I suggested that we oversell the event, that we sell, say, 110% of what the seats are, because I'm like, the tickets were pretty inexpensive. I think some people just won't go. They won't show up. And so we should oversell. And I got shot down like, well, yeah, Sean, but what if we have everybody show up and then, you know, I don't know. Maybe it's me being self-deprecating or insecure of like, even though the thing's sold out, I'm like, yeah, but people aren't going to come. Anyway, so I'm so sorry, Penny. I do not know of a way to get you into the comedy club or comedy show, rather. I've not checked the resale markets, you know. Could anybody possibly be scalping tickets to the B105 comedy night?

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1: I've got two people in my life who I can think of. My pal Bernie Egan and also my Aunt Marianne's husband, John. We call him Papa John. Those are two people in my life who their kind of mantra is the hotter the better when it comes to the weather. They just, they love the hot weather. And I'm like, you're sick. You people are sick. No, I really though, I mean, do they like this? Because I am a fall winter guy. But even I, when it gets, you know, below zero and crazy cold, even I'm not enjoying that. Are you heat people enjoying this? Then you got people like my husband, Andy, who, if you were to ask him, he would report, like me, that he prefers cooler weather. He's Canadian, for Pete's sake. But he seems totally unaffected by the heat. I am affected by it. In my mood, I'm a little crabbier, you know? I guarantee if I was out in the heat today for 10 minutes, I'd be vomiting. I'm a giant baby. But even people who aren't babies better be careful today. Yeah, so like yesterday, Andy comes home. The heat index is 112. And he had something he wanted to do outside, a little project he's working on. And I said, do you have to do that today? And he said, no. And I'm like, well, then don't. 112. When we were moving his parents out of their house on Saturday, now Saturday wasn't brutally hot, but you know, it was 80s and a little humid. Andy did all that moving in like a sweater and a long sleeve shirt. I'm like, is this a new kind of mental illness that I'm not familiar with? Wearing sweaters in the heat? Anyway, do be careful today. Heat advisory continues. Just

can maybe zhuzh up your holiday weekend cookout, maybe get steaks instead of hot dogs, or this might even be enough money to do a little trip out of town. $500 to what you can win today with our local cash giveaway, Bee's Big Bucks. Sorry, I got that three-day weekend on the brain already, even though it's only Wednesday. 8:50, so later this hour, I get to tell you the exact time to listen and win it today.

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0: Sure is. Going to start the new repeat workday with the All Music Hour right after this.
25: People is dumb, duty, duty. People is I say, it ain't right.
0: Ain't right. So we have an Atlanta second grade teacher who's come up with a solution to one of education's oldest problems, kids farting in class. This teacher's created an official designated fart corner in her classroom. She calls it the gusty winds area. And so if a kid feels one brewing, they don't have to raise their hand. They don't have to ask permission. They don't have to leave the room. They simply walk over to the fart zone. They handle their business. And they return to their seat. It's interesting. I've never heard my husband Andy's an elementary school teacher. I've never heard him mention that kids passing gas is a real disruption in his classroom, so much so that he would have to set up a certain area. I would maybe see if this teacher could talk to the cafeteria. Like, what are they serving that is causing this? I can imagine that some teachers, I don't know, maybe Andy has told me that he hasn't done this, I'm kidding, but I can imagine that some teachers could treat students like pets, you know. You pass gas and you blame the dog. Teacher could pass gas and blame a student. I would think the fart corner could be more disruptive. I don't know anything, though. There's something about this I like. I know there's a lot of people thinking, like, can we get a fart zone in our house? So all of it just happens over there. A New Hampshire man is up next. Apparently, he decided his house being on fire was not enough excitement for one day. So while firefighters battled the blaze at his house, this guy stole one of their fire trucks and drove off. Man, he was arrested on several charges, including theft, burglary, and reckless conduct. Meanwhile, his house burned to the ground. Well, maybe karma helped with that, my guy. Finally, a lawmaker in Canada, I don't want to say he misused AI, but clearly he had AI write his legislative speech, but he didn't remove some of the AI prompting. Take a listen here. It'll make sense when you hear it.
26: One of the dangers associated with creating advocacy offices is that citizens often develop expectations that exceed the powers actually granted to those offices. Here's a more natural flowing version of that section that reads like a legislative speech rather than a series of short points. Madam Speaker, one of my concerns with this legislation is the potential gap.
0: And then he just keeps going. I mean, this is going to be a thing. I don't know how many times it happens now where I read an email and I think, did you write this or did AI write this? Like, are you actually communicating with me? Or are the robots communicating with me? I mean, in that case, just replace that guy with a robot. If he's just going to ask the robot, what should I say, and then repeat whatever the robot tells him. let's just save money and get a robot in there, all right? If robots are coming for jobs, which they are, by the way, maybe we should start with lawmakers. Hey, the robots couldn't do it. That's a job that I think the robots couldn't do any worse at, right? All right, who's the dumbest? Well, obviously the guy stealing the fire truck, but there may be something else going on there. That's People Is Dumb. You know they is.

a really unique way to honor Dolly Parton is about to happen here in Indiana. And I love it. I love this idea. Methinks you will, too. I'll find out if I'm right. This morning's Hollywood Outsider Report coming up in two songs. It is the Sean Show on B105.7, starting the no-repeat workday with the all-music hour, and we're starting off at almost 80 degrees. Another day with a heat advisory. Yesterday, heat index made it to 112, much the same today.

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0: I could not possibly love this more. Dolly Parton is going to be honored this fall with a bunch of corn mazes across the U.S. and Canada. There are 20 farms who are going to take part. It's going to be called the Get Lost with Dolly Corn Maze. You know, Dolly-themed mazes, guitars, butterflies, her face, etc. And you know, the first thing I look to see is Indiana getting one of these Dolly Parton corn mazes. And guess what? We are! Oh, we are getting one! There's more than corn in Indiana. There's corn shaped like Dolly Parton. It's going to be in Lowell, Indiana. That's L-O-W-E-L-L. Lowell, Indiana at Harvest Time Family Farm. Looked it up. Lowell is right off I-65, like just south of Merrillville. It's like between Fair Oaks and Merrillville. When I say Merrillville, I say it like I say Louisville. You got to say it like you got a mouthful of something. Louisville, Merrillville. Anyway, it's up there. That sounds like a hoot this fall. There is some drama

0: going on behind the scenes at Wheel of Fortune with a guy who's usually a little more behind the scenes. Jim Thornton, the voice you hear introducing the show, he's been suspended.
1: Ladies and gentlemen, here are the stars of our show, Ryan Seacrest and Vanna White.
0: There's not a lot of details available, but he's suspended over some incident that happened on an American Airlines plane. Something happened where police were waiting for him on the tarmac when it landed. He did something on the plane, allegedly. A fellow passenger complained to the point to where somebody was waiting on the police were waiting on the tarmac. Now, he wasn't arrested or anything, but anyway, the Wheel has suspended him. What a dream job that would be. I'm more of a Jeopardy guy than a Wheel guy because I'm really terrible at Wheel. You know what? I'm terrible at Jeopardy too, actually, now that I mention it. But I think about Jeopardy and their announcer, Johnny Gilbert. Johnny Gilbert is 90 years old, maybe, give or take. I think he makes about $800,000 a year, and he barely works. I mean, sign me right the hell up for that. If anybody at the Wheel, or if you know anybody at the Wheel, you let them know I'm available, okay? I could do both. I could stay here and do the Wheel thing as well. Anyway, this is a sad story slash a little bit sweet. Lafayette's very own Axl Rose, he's thanking fans for support following the death of his beloved cat, Whiskey. Oh, Whiskey died last week at the age of 16. GNR frontman says Whiskey's been a huge part of his life since the day he was born, calling him a gentle, caring, calming soul. Oh, Axl Rose is a cat guy. You know what I say? I don't know if I'm a cat guy, but I love our cats. These are the first cats I've ever really had. And I've thought about this a few times. Another real pro for cats, they live longer than a lot of dogs, so you don't have to go through that pain of losing a pet quite so frequently. Anyway, Axl, buddy, sorry to hear about Whiskey. I'm Sean, your Hollywood Outsider.

Private Eyes, a nice song here about flock cameras. It is the Sean Show on B105.7. We are sailing through the All Music Hour to start the no-repeat workday. Right after a Hall & Oates famous flock camera anthem, I get to tell you the exact time to listen and win $500 today with our local cash giveaway, B's Big Bucks.

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0: I'm not doing this. I'm not doing it. Today's National Blueberry Popsicle Day. No. Mm-mm. Some of these dates are kind of silly anyway, you know, national whatever days, but I'm like, blueberry, you don't get your own blueberry popsicle day. I would be fine with a national popsicle day. We're not doing national popsicle days for each flavor. I've never had a blueberry popsicle, though. I probably like it. Walking

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0: Would you like to hear a completely unhinged text?
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0: I was hoping you'd say that. It's the Sean Show on B105.7. This came in at 317-681-1057. This came in during Annie's show yesterday. I just happened to see it this morning. So I don't know what this was in reference to. I don't know what Annie was talking about that spurred this text, but it came in from Nancy. And Nancy's a frequent texter. I like what Nancy sends in. Nancy says, I have air conditioning in my car, but I do not use it because it's too expensive. Nancy, that is crazy. I'm so sorry to have to tell you that, but that's crazy. So I actually looked it up today because I wasn't sure. I don't know much about cars. And she's right in that running your air conditioner in your car does hinder your fuel economy a little bit. But it said for the average car, if you run your AC when it's extremely hot like this, it might cost you $40 extra a year. A year. Nancy, I'm begging you, fire up that car air conditioner today. I'll Venmo you the $40. I'm worried about you.

0: How about a little lightning round of People is Dumb?
1: People is dumb, doody doody. People is dumb, and I say it ain't right.
0: Ain't right. It's the Sean Show on B105.7. Here's a new trend that is maybe a little dumb. Not taking showers before dates. The trend is men are not showering or not using deodorant before dates intentionally. The trend is called pheromone maxing. Now, that's a real thing. Your sweetie's musk can do things to you. I mean, that's science. It really can. But on a first date, I would err on the side of smelling nice. Because, and I'm going to be very delicate here, the pheromones are good for making bedroom things happen. And are you wanting to rush into bedroom things on the first date? I'm not a church lady, okay? I'm not going to judge, but the therapist in me wants to advocate for maybe some more conversation on date one.

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3: Colts going to be back on the practice field later today. 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

0: Let's talk about text, baby. Let's talk about you and me. Let's talk about all the good things and the bad things that may be. Let's talk about texts. Let's talk about texts. Let's talk about texts. Let's talk about texts.
1: It's the Sean Show on B. You can text anytime, 317-681-1057, like Jennifer did. She says, Sean, thank you and thank the station. I'm so looking forward to not only going to the B105 comedy night coming up a week from Saturday, September 12th. It's at Mad Hatter in Greenwood. But I'm also so stoked that I won Eric Clapton tickets from you guys with Free Ticket Friday last week. When I got the notification that I was one of your randomly selected local winners, I started dancing around the living room. She says, thank you, thank you. Oh, well, you're welcome, you're welcome. I'll be at that Eric Clapton show with you on Tuesday night in Cincinnati. Now, let me ask you this, Jennifer. Are you taking the next day off? I'd kind of like to, but I don't know if I can. I feel guilty sometimes. Like, if I have a week of vacation, whatever, that's vacation. But if I just take a random day off, I don't know. I feel like I'm abandoning my post here. Penny from the Northeast side says, Sean, hope springs eternal. I'm still foraging for two tickets to the comedy show on the 12th. Any suggestions? Are you doing any giveaways? Not that I know of. As far as I know, we have sold every seat that there is for the comedy show on September 12th. And in fact, some of our friends and family that are going to come to the show are going to have to do a standing room only type deal. Now, I had suggested, Penny, that we oversell the event. You know, that's really common that places will oversell an event. Not if it's an assigned seating thing, they won't do it. But if it's a general admission like this, they'll oversell. Because I'm like, well, the tickets weren't that much, and maybe something will come up for a handful of people, and they won't be able to make it, and then we'll have empty seats, and then there were people who really wanted to get in, so I said, why don't we oversell it by 10%? And we can, you know, get some more tickets out to people. And maybe that's also my, like, I'm still not believing that people will actually come to this thing. You know, even though it's sold out super fast. Anyway, we didn't oversell it. So I hope everybody who has a ticket comes. And Penny, I'm so sorry that I don't have a ticket for you. But two things. One, if I come across any, I'll let you know. And secondly, it just means we're going to have to do this again. No.

0: That's Montel Jordan, one hit wonder from the 90s. And I've got AC/DC queued up and ready to go next. We truly are all about the variety here at B105.7, where we're wrapping up the Wednesday, September 2nd, 2026, the Year of Our Lord edition of The Sean Show. Thanks for letting me spend some time with you today. My goodness, heat index yesterday got to 112. That's even hotter than I thought it was going to be. And we'll be, you know, right up in that neck of the woods again today. So be careful, stay hydrated, all that stuff. And keep it here because Annie Fox is sliding in here next. Not only is she going to keep the no repeat workday going, she also has money for you with our local cash giveaway, B's Big Bucks. She could be calling out your name and giving you $500 right around 10:50. Tomorrow, Big Thursday, aka Baby Friday Show. Hope you can be part of it. And I hope you make this the best Wednesday of your life. Talk to you tomorrow. Love you. Bye.
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Did I hear this right yesterday? Heat index got up to 117 in some spots. That's too dang hot. Shared a photo on my Facebook page at Andy Fox on Air of my two baked potatoes. I looked out the window. One of them was rolling in the grass. The other one's panting on the concrete. And I was like, y'all should come inside, but you can't tell your dogs anything when it's nice out. I thought maybe I'd go give it a try. I sat down on our little deck chair that we have. I burnt my butt. It was so hot out yesterday. It's just too much. It's being 105.

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I have been to 49 out of the 50 states. Seen a lot of things. I've come across this list, though, that is talking about the most overrated tourist stops in the U.S. I've been to 6 out of 7, and I think I might agree with most of them. We'll share them with you coming up. 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
1: Dearly beloved.

If you win $500 at Bee's Big Bucks this hour, you could maybe take a trip. Could help you out. 1050 going to be calling your name. They put together this list of the most overrated vacation spots, tour spots in the United States. Things making the list like Times Square, see it once, never have to see it again. Las Vegas Strip, feel the same way. Bourbon Street, wear close-toed shoes. Don't want to touch anything on Bourbon Street. Mount Rushmore on this list. I would put Mount Rushmore right up there with Niagara Falls on my most overrated list. South Dakota, beautiful. Mount Rushmore, I saw it in a textbook. I don't really understand the hype of it all. In Niagara Falls, we went Labor Day weekend a couple years back. It was so crowded. I'm 5'2". I couldn't even see the falls. I'm sure they were beautiful. Where have you been that you thought this was a little overrated? It's B105.7.

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Brakes just went out. $500 can definitely help with that. 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

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We now have confirmation. Travis Kelce, Taylor Swift, they have a new family member. A very cute dog that almost looks too cute to even be a real dog made its debut alongside Travis Kelce in a new commercial. 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

been talking about how I don't have AC in my car. It's broke. Waiting for it to be fixed. But I heard Sean talking about this morning about Nancy, who on our text line says she has AC in her car but doesn't use it because it's too expensive. We looked it up. $30 to $40 per year is what it costs for your AC in your car. I always think it's going to burn more gas. I don't know if that makes sense. Again, I'm not sure. Mine's currently broke. One thing that does work in my car currently is the CD player. And I did just see CDs are back, baby. Sales for CDs up 60% in 2026. May not have AC, but I do got that CD player if you want to play some of your greatest hits.

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Been going back and forth on what to do for Labor Day weekend. 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

We were talking a little bit earlier in the show about tourist spots in the U.S. that are highly overrated. It's B105.7. This one says Las Vegas Strip. Yeah, I went one. I'm not big of a gambler. I did like Fremont Street. I thought there's a lot of weird stuff you could see on there. But this one on the text line at 317-681-1057 says, a lot of hate going towards Vegas, but my father-in-law is 61, and he would like to spend every birthday in his 60s in Vegas. I vote Chicago as most overrated tourist destination. Do you have one that makes your list? It's B105.7.

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Today we learned that everyone eats salads. Had one yesterday. My mother-in-law brought so many tomatoes to her house when she came to visit, and I was trying to find anything to do with them, so we had spaghetti last night. We chopped up tomatoes, put them in her salad, and I think I'm learning. I don't know how much I love tomatoes.

Didn't get a winner earlier today for B's Big Bucks. That means $1,000 in the jackpot for tomorrow. Sean Show, tomorrow morning, 8:50, be listening to win. I know Sean is always on his pumpkin spice patrol, and I found a new product that is very on brand. I am about to be 42 next week, and I feel like my friends and I will use this product wholeheartedly, but has it gone too far? The latest pumpkin spice product you can order online. We'll talk about it coming up. It's very

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little sing along with Michael Jackson. Get you through the lunch hour. It's B105.7 with Danny. I heard myself getting called out on the Sean Show this morning. Westfield, my town, getting to Costco. A lot of people freaking out about this one just off 191st. Still in the very early planning stages of this one, but people have been tripping about how we need a Costco forever. I am a Sam's Club member, though. I mean, my mom pays for it, so I go wherever she tells me to go. My husband was asking, though, if we get a Costco, that one's going to be significantly closer than the closest Sam's Club. And I thought, every time I go to a Costco, I feel like it's a little stuck up. You always ask me where my card is. I can only use, what is it, Visa? Is that the one? Only one of the credit cards works there. I will say, your hot dogs do taste better at Costco than Sam's Club. I'll give you the hot dog.

starting to get a little toasty out there, and I'm starting to get over it. It's B105.7, where it's all about the variety. Once again, heat advisory stretching across central Indiana. We're into September. Labor Day weekend is this weekend. So, right, can we make a pact after this weekend? We're good, right? I'll get a couple more pool days in, and then we're good. Say it with me. We're good on the 90-degree temperatures.

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You're home for the Network B Workday, B105.7 with Annie. Yesterday, I was checking out some books at the library. Every time I go there, I say this, I feel like it's once a week thing, and I don't know why. Every time I go, there's always so much stuff happening, and I can't give a shout out anymore to how awesome libraries are. I picked up a couple new books. Last time I checked out three. I thought that that was enough for me to get through my vacation. I ended up not reading one of them. Picked up two new ones, but I am looking for any good book recommendations. I'm more of like a mystery thriller kind of gal than a romance, but I'm really open to anything. It's B105.7.

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I try to get an update on Lionel Richie. It just says he should be checked out at some point this week. It's B105.7. He's got to be back for the new season of American Idol. All of our favorite stars, though, they're kind of getting up there at age 77, still performing live shows. I mean, you want to keep moving, right? But at some point, you got to kind of cut down the schedule just a little bit. We don't need any more big celebrity deaths. It's B105.7.

0: gonna be alright.
1: So if I were to ask you to put together a list of the most overrated tourist destinations in the United States, you got something you'd put on there? I've been to 49 out of 50 states. They put together this new list. We'll see what you think about it coming up. It's B105.7.

A travel blogger who's been to all 50 states has put together a list of most overrated tourist destinations. Some of the places like Las Vegas Strip, Bourbon Street, the southernmost point in the United States. Go to Key West. Of course, you're going to go while you're there, get to take a picture next to the buoy, but it's a, don't make it your soul trip. Salem also making it. I've been there. It's a cool little city. I don't know if I'd go like during Halloween time because it's a tiny city, tiny town, and too many people pack their way into that one. The one that's on this list that I wholeheartedly agree with that I get so much flack for is Mount Rushmore. I felt like we traveled so long. I was a teenager when I went. We traveled so long to get there. I felt like South Dakota was beautiful. The Badlands. I wanted to see it all. But then when we got to Mount Rushmore, I was like, oh, I've already seen that in my textbook. Is there some place that would make your list?

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22: The other driver failed to yield at the flashing yellow light and pulled out in front of me, and there was a T-bone collision. I called Hensley, and they were fantastic. They handled everything, and I was able to focus on my healing. It happens. Hire Hensley.

You can always text in at 317-681-1057 as we talk about different places that were a little overrated when you went to go visit. I'm getting some flack because I said Mount Rushmore. And this one looks beautiful. Picture of Mount Rushmore at night coming through on the text line saying you got to see it at night. I don't know. It was okay. Also, riding motorcycle there might be a lot more fun. Again, I think South Dakota is beautiful. Another one that I always yelled about is, I don't know if I want to say it. Niagara Falls. I'm 5'2". I couldn't see over anyone and I didn't know what was going on. James saying though, no, you have to go and you have to see it because it's beautiful and take a boat into the falls area. I don't know. It all just felt a little too touristy for me.

your home for the No Repeat Workday, B105.7 with Annie. I was listening to the Sean Show this morning. He was talking about how Walmart gas stations are putting White Castle vending machines in every location. I am with them wholeheartedly. I grew up a White Castle's gal. I love them. I think they get a bad rap for what they do to your tummy. I mean, my stomach's upset most days anyways. But I don't want one. I don't want one out of a vending machine. I don't.

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Kelly Clarkson, who ended her run of the Kelly Clarkson Show this week. It's B105.7. She closed out the show. I thought this was pretty good advice. She said, for 7 years, I've ended each episode by saying, have a great day, and if it's not, change it. She said, I say that because we have to accept that life is totally out of our control. Each moment, though, depends on how we choose to respond to it. She said, my therapist told me you don't have to attend the negative party you were invited to. I like that. You don't have to attend the negative party you were invited to. I'm saying it aloud for myself. I've been in a bad mood lately that I can't shake. And I think that, yeah, you got to shift that mindset when you can. It's B105.7.

We did not get a winner earlier this morning for Bee's Big Buck. So $1,000 in the jackpot for tomorrow. Make you feel real, real good. Forget about that heat for just a little bit. Sean Show, tomorrow morning, 8:50, we'll tell you next time to win. Dan is in next to get you through the rest of your workday. That is it for me today. Annie Fox, going to drive real fast, but safely. I don't have AC, so as long as I'm moving, the car doesn't feel unbearable. Once you're stopped at those stoplights, though, you can feel every bit of that 100-degree heat index. Have a safe day. It's B 105.7.

0: Backstreet Boys and everybody on B105.7, where we're all about the variety. Happy Hump Day. I mean, at least we're on the backside of Hump Day, which means we're on the backside of the work week, too. Good afternoon. My name is Dan. It is hot outside. Make sure your fur babies, if you have them outside, have plenty of water. Or bring them inside and let them cool off for a little bit. Here's Queen. Another one bites the dust on B.
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2: 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I'm Brian Lewis, Assistant Commissioner of the IHSAA, and I oversee contest officials in Indiana.
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talking. You're home for B's Big Bucks. It's B105.7, where we're all about the variety. And Kara Dutton from Muncie, she grabbed $500 the other day. We're calling out another name tomorrow, and it could be yours. 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

When you went to a fair, whether it was a county fair, state fair, or whatever, did you ever ride the Tilt-A-Whirl? B105.7, where we're all about the variety. I did it a couple of times, but I'm one of those guys that just can't handle spinning around like that. Well, Minnesota, the state fair up there, celebrated its 100th anniversary. Yes, the Tilt-A-Whirl was debuted in 1926.

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B105.7, where we're all about the variety. Of course, we're under a heat advisory at least through Thursday. I mean, there's nothing like stepping outside and cooling off by a blow dryer, because that's what it feels like right now. It's Imagine Dragons on

Joan Jett and the Black Cards. I love rock and roll on B105.7, where we're all about the variety. Hello again, my name is Dan. Do you ever have those nights where you just wake up in the middle of the night? For what seems to be an unknown reason, you just kind of eyes open and there you are. Well, this New Jersey-based registered dietitian is stating that it might be fluctuations in your glucose levels as to the reasons why you just wake up. Nothing drives me more nuts than waking up in the middle of the night for no reason, especially when it's like an hour before my alarm. She's stating that maybe 100% tart cherry juice could help you get through all of that. I'm not much into cherries, but if that works, then I'll give it a shot.

B105.7, where we're all about the variety. Hello again, my name is Dan, and how would you like to work for Snoop Dogg? Hey, he's got a job opportunity out, and I'll tell you what that is coming up after Madonna. This is Vogue on B105.7.

So Snoop Dogg is looking for an official taste tester, and he's offering a remote job that pays about $10,000 a month. You'll be tasting ice cream for his ice cream company, Dr. Bombay. I didn't even know Snoop Dogg was even into ice cream, but that's a job I'm definitely going to apply for.

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B105.7, where we're all about the variety. Rod Stewart with Forever Young, who, by the way, is recovering from a heart surgery. He had a lot of tours lined up for the rest of this year and ended up canceling them because he didn't have this heart surgery. The good news is that he is recovering and he'll be back on tour next year.

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Your home for B's Big Bucks. It's B105.7. We'll be calling out another name tomorrow. I do hope that it is yours. Just make sure you're registered. Take some time to do it. Doesn't take long. 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

B105.7, we're all about the variety. My name is Dan. Of course, football is now underway. Well, at least on the college level. That really kicks off this weekend. And then the NFL regular season kicks off here in about a week and a half. First game for the Colts, though, is going to be at home with Baltimore.

It's Def Leppard with Photograph on B105.7, where we're all about the variety. Good afternoon. My name is Dan, and a 100-year-old woman has the same thing for dinner every night. Tell you what it is right after Shaboozy here. It's a bar song on B105.7.

So a 100-year-old woman, her name is Frida, known best to her friends and family as Mom, has a nightly tradition of enjoying a hot dog topped with onions and mustard and a Diet Coke. She does that every night for dinner. Her daughter and her caretaker shared a video of her doing this and her singing a song about how simple life should be, and it's gone viral. I'm not close to 100, but there's no way I could eat a hot dog and drink a Diet Coke every night for dinner. Not gonna happen. There's John Mellon.

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It's B105.7, where we're all about the variety. Hello again, it is Dan. I hope you're staying cool out there. I mean, we're in a heat advisor through Thursday.

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B105.7, we are all about the variety. My name is Dan, and skipping breakfast is rather common, wouldn't you say? I do it. I mean, but I also consider a cup of coffee as breakfast, too. But up to 16% of Americans regularly do that. But the bad side is it could lead to some negative effects like nausea, maybe lightheadedness, or even brain fog. And then for those who don't enjoy the traditional breakfast foods, starting something small with some protein or fiber-rich option, like a cheesesteak or maybe soup or nuts, could help. For the rest of my life and even the life that I have lived, I will never in my life have soup.

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14: 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My home.

B105.7, we're all about the variety. In case you're not aware of this, with it being Labor Day weekend coming up, the J&B Takeover is going to be up at Mystic Waters doing his all-request Saturday night show live. Don't fear there. I'll be back here at the board running it for him, though.

Vincent Price's famous laugh for Thriller. It's Michael Jackson's B105.7, your home for B's Big Bucks. New name gets called out tomorrow. 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

Alicia Keys with If I Ain't Got You. It's B105.7. We're all about the variety. My name is Dan, and I'm going to read you this, and I do hope that it is truly true, but the FDA has approved a new drug to fight pancreatic cancer by targeting a mutated protein that the cancer feeds on. Now, a lot of the trials, this drug is shown to extend the survival to more than 13 months compared to only 7 months now with chemotherapy. Now, here's the problem that I've got. Analysts are predicting that the drug maker, Revolution Medicines, may charge several hundred thousand dollars per year for it. Why? Why would you make something so expensive but unattainable to fight cancer?

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B105.7. There's a guy in Ohio that wants to distill his own liquor and has asked the Supreme Court to intervene. There's some groups that are arguing that lifting the U.S. ban on home distilling could lead to some innovation and revitalization to the spirits industry, which I kind of agree with. Maybe come up with something new. What I did know is that there's been a ban on home distilling that dates back to 1866, but that was to prevent tax evasion.

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I like this guy's attitude on life here. It's B105.7, but at 91 years old, Dale Sanders, better known as Graybeard, reclaimed his title as the oldest person to complete the Appalachian Trail after falling 71 times during the journey. It also included a hospital stay and a pinched nerve scare. But he finished the 2,193-mile trail up to Maine, which I think is awesome. But not only that, this guy's also paddled the Mississippi. I don't have that much gumption now. I'm not even close to 91. Little did

Return of the Mac. It's Mark Morrison. It's B105.7, where we're all about the variety. Wrapping things up for me on this Wednesday evening. My name is Dan. Enjoy the rest of your night, and I know you can because Eric Garns is coming in next. I'll leave you with Phil Collins, Against All Odds, on

It's all about the variety. B105.7. Hey, it's Eric. Hope you had a good day today and maybe had a chance to enjoy a popsicle to celebrate National Blueberry Popsicle Day. I love blueberry. Pretty much in any form. Heat advisory is going to be in effect for pretty much, if you can hear us, your area and us too. One more day till 8 o'clock tomorrow.

Dolly Parton is being honored in a pretty perfect fall way. Corn mazes, 20 farms across the country and Canada, too, are going to be taking part in the Get Lost with Dolly campaign. Indiana's getting one. Harvest Time Farm in Lowell is going to host one of the official corn mazes as well, honoring Dolly.

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It's all about the variety. B105.7. You were there, right? You hear about the drama that's happening behind the scenes at Wheel of Fortune? Well, according to reports, Jim Thornton, the voice you hear introducing the show, has been suspended following an incident on an American Airlines flight where police were waiting for him on the ground. Wow. Wonder if he'll get his job back. And if not, I'd be willing certainly to take over and do that job.

Working hard to keep the music fresh, then our repeat workday happens again tomorrow. Sean gets it going at 8:30 on The Sean Show, all day long, 8:30 to 5. 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That's why.